enjoy this little trip here with us, as we've enjoyed having you folks be with us. When you get back home, tell your friends about this little island.

to live in an old shack by the sea. Breathe the sweet salt air, to live with the dawn and the dusk, the new moon and the full moon, the tides, the wind, and the rain, to surf and comb the beach and gather seashells and driftwood, and know the thrill of loneliness, and lose all sense of time, and be free. To hike over the island to the village, and visit the marketplace, and enjoy the music and the food and the people, and do a little trading, and see the great ships come and go, and man have me a ball. And in the evening, when the sky is on fire, heaven and earth become my great open cathedral, where all men are brothers, where all things are bound by law and crowned with love. Poor, alone and happy, I walk by the surf and make a fire on the beach. And as darkness covers the face of the deep, lie down in the wild grass and dream the dream that the dreamers dream. I am the wind, the sea, the evening star. I am everyone, anyone.

Why buy just a video game from Atari or Intellivision? Invest in the Wonder Computer of the 1980s for under $300. The Commodore VIC-20. Unlike games, it has a real computer keyboard. With the Commodore VIC-20, the whole family can learn computing at home. Plays great games, too.

party line. You know, interrupt the musical body line. Rock your body line, you know. You know. You know. You rock your musical body line. You know. Shake your body line.

the dictatorship in Haiti, to me, it was a period of silence and of fear. I was 17, my family, my uncle, my aunt, and four of my cousins were arrested and they were killed. They were taken to Fort Dimanche, the infamous prison under the Duvalier regime, and they were killed. And to me, that event really marked my choice. I decided that I could no longer accept this to continue. And one way I thought I could change it is by being a journalist.

You do hate me, don't you, Johnny? Hate is a very exciting emotion. I hate you too, Johnny. I hate you so much.

Style and pattern, we say style and pattern. If a boy violate him, get style and pattern. Style and pattern, we say style and pattern. Boy violate, style and pattern. What we tell them, style and pattern. Boy, if it did, we have only pack up.

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We out here listening to them Nia Archives tunes, them summer vibes. We need more of these summer vibes. You keeping the summer up, trust me. Come on, how you been though? How you been?

0: Tell me why don't you like to be bop do
1: be bop it
0: or Peter. Tell me why you never play
1: bop bop be bop it
0: or Peter. Tell me why don't you like to be bop
1: be bop it.
0: Can you answer me? Can you answer me? You tell me why you don't like Gypsy. I like Gypsy, but his music is

Alright, Peter, tell me why you love me, mama. Alright, Peter, tell me why don't you like your people? Can you answer me? Can you answer me? You tell me why you...

Some stained skin began to peel. See, time is just a concept that is masking our ability of grasping. Heaven's not eternal, it's just everlasting. That ain't blasphemy, it's true. This ain't you and this ain't on you. But honey, I'm unraveling into something new. Now I'm falling, it's awful, baby, don't you hear me call? Now believe me, honey, I know it's taxing. If I could, I would, I probably should stop all this constant asking. Cause the last thing that I need is this infinite basking. We humans are extremophiles. This habitat of consciousness, it horrifies and calcifies. Regressing to a farming conception.

0: what can make me stop. Entropy's finally having its head with me. Drop until there's no way, lift it up, and then you clap.
1: Clap it.
0: I fall until I have no pretense. I think I am now just frequency. I am a shimmer on the sea, but somehow drowning me.
1: Woo!
0: To the earth that I made up, I shed every shell that I made up. Be the hump of a flow at the edge of my senses are gone, and instead I take off. I'm a spark, I'm a sparkle, I'm a mark, I'm remarkable, a part of a recyclable particle. Show where I go, I don't know, through the gradient flow. Well, born with a leak, we're shipping, we go now.
2: Look at that, look at that, look at that, look at that, look at that, look at that, look at that, look at that,
0: look at that, look at that, look at that, look at that, look at that, look at that, look at that, look at that, look at that, look at that. It laugh and go just like that.
2: Look at that.
0: What did that? Look at that. It laugh and go just like that.
2: Look at that.
0: What did that? Look at that. Can't do nothing but that. It like that.

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Never seen, never heard. Never seen, never heard. Never seen, never heard. Never seen, never heard.

nothing, nothing, nothing you have to lose. Eden wicked, you must be wise and step inside. And don't you be like some, cause they will throw them only chanting who says away. Hey.